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1: Thundering across the stars to save the universe from the monster minds, Chase searches for his father to unite the magic root and lead his lightning league to victory over the changing form of Sawboss. On the sides of good or evil, wheeled warriors explode into battle. Lightning strike!

0: Bentornati. Cover d'autore.
1: Hercules, the strongest man in the world, son of Zeus, god of Mount Olympus. He wrestled giants and won. A hero to all soldiers. A man who knew no fear. A hero to everyone.

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2: From days of long ago, from uncharted regions of the universe, comes a legend. The legend of Voltron, defender of the universe. A mighty robot, loved by good, feared by evil. As Voltron's legend grew, peace settled across the galaxy. On planet Earth, a galaxy alliance was formed. Together with the good planets of the solar system, they maintained peace throughout the universe. Until a new horrible menace threatened the galaxy. Voltron was needed once more. This is the story of the super force of space explorers. Specially trained and sent by the Alliance to bring back Voltron, Defender of the Universe.
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